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0: 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It's James Hype with Serotonin.
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Holding at the top for another week, it's Swedish House Mafia and Likey Lee with Happiness Is So Sad.

0: 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I've been Paul Rudd, and I'll see you again next week for another countdown of the biggest dance records on the planet.
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Up one place this week to 17 from the Queen of Pop, it's Madonna with Danceteria. Number 17.

0: fall this week, down 6 places to 11 and just outside the top 10. 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

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Holding at the top for another week, it's Swedish House Mafia and Likey Lee with Happiness Is So Sad.

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Would you rescue me when I'm by myself? 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

0: 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Okay, before we start the new countdown, let's take a quick look back at the top 10 from last week. At 10, Bebe Rexha and David Guetta, Sad Girls. 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

I get off the train, 4, 5, 6, walk to the club, don't wait for shit. Meet this boy named Martin McGowan, he's my best friend, he's my boy toy. We see the line, it's way too long, cut to the front. Here's the line, it's way too long, cut to the front.